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I believe. You believe. Miracles.

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It's fine, bro. Can I get your number?

It's Mr. 305 checking in for the remix. You know they had that 75 Street Brazil. Well, this year's gonna be called Gaiocho. Que hola, gata, que hola, omega. And this how we gonna do it. 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

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Dance and move your body. Let the music take your soul.